0: Klassiker von den Birds, The Tambourine Man. Es ist kurz vor 9:45. 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Das ist Musik aus Österreich. Anglo, I Like 16.
1: The sea's alright, you know, cause the wind's cold. You take a dive, cause you know that it's good already. It burns your eyes, so you know it's the first time. It's the first.

I've heard people say that too much of anything is not good for you, baby. But I don't know about that. As many times as we've loved and we've shared love and made love, it doesn't seem to me like it's enough. It's just not enough for you.

my life to find her. But you can believe it's gonna take the rest of my life to keep you.